0: strong. He's a little bit psychotic.
1: Baby, that's not how this works.
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1: Oh, we're at the stadium.
2: 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Dude, the show is next week.